0: But you can't keep washing your hands of it anymore.
1: With all the kings lost and all the kings raised, don't know the rules from their pathogen. When life is a prison and death is a doom, they say to what end?
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1: 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Whatever I play to you, you play back to me.

Mandela, Miss Poppins, Rihanna, under the same umbrella. I'm the only successor, I'm Roman, I'm Kendall, I'm Scandal, I'm fashion like Naomi Campbell. It's me, come sing.

I like the way that you pound my chest. When you're with me, I look my best. God, I'm so impressed. Yeah, it feels like sick. Put you on with a brand new suit.